0: Bobby wanted to know if Jason Aldean's kids think he's cool.
1: Do your kids think you're cool?
2: I don't know.
1: They've gotten older, so now they kind of see what's really going on.
2: Yeah, I mean, I think they get it. You know, it's just different. I mean, when they're your kids, I mean, your dad, you may do something cool, but, you know, at the end of the day, they don't care. I mean, they don't know any different. To them, it's very normal and, you know, whatever. So I hope they think I'm cool, and part of the legacy I want to leave is for them and their families and all that stuff. And so if they don't think it's cool yet, I hope they

0: Tomorrow morning, we're going to wake up on September 11. You remember where you were. Candace, you know where you were, too.
1: I do. I cannot believe it was 25 years ago. We're talking about September 11th. We want to know, where were you? What do you remember?
0: Tomorrow morning, starting at 6 a.m., we welcome you to check in with us. 93.1 WPOC with Michael J. and Candace.

Hey, it's Bobby Bones. Coming up in the Country Minute, Garth Brooks added another stop on his 2026 tour. And Thomas Rhett tells us where his family likes to vacation. Next on the Bobby Bones Show.

0: We're going to wake up on September 11. You remember where you were. Candace, you know where you were, too.
1: I do. I cannot believe it was 25 years ago. We're talking about September 11th. We want to know, where were you? What do you remember?
0: Tomorrow morning, starting at 6 a.m., we welcome you to check in with us. 93.1 WPOC with Michael J. and Candace.

episode of today's Best Country, as we are as proud of our purple. 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

0: Luke Combs told Bobby the story on how he met Ed Sheeran.
1: The first time I ever hung out with Ed Sheeran was at the Twin Peaks in Brentwood. True story. And it's like, all of a sudden, dude, the people start coming up. And he's like, dude, I'm really sorry, man. Like, no one ever bothers me here. You know, and I was like, dude, you've taken me into the beehive, dude. The only thing that would be worse would be like, hey, man, do you want to go sit in the stands at a NASCAR race?
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Wherever you go, take us along. 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

Hey, it's Bobby Bones. Coming up in the Country Minute, Garth Brooks added another stop on his 2026 tour, and Thomas Rhett tells us where his family likes to vacation. Next on the Bobby Bones Show.

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Now, I know it's Friday, and that's already really good news, but how about a good news story to go on top of that? 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
0: Hey, thank you for listening tonight. I appreciate you.
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0: 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Ann is about to join us with another round of Nashville news. Ann, what do you got coming up?
1: Granger, you know, we've been talking about Stella Lefty a bunch after she just kind of popped off from TikTok. Well, she's getting accused of plagiarism. I got that story coming up in your Nashville news next.

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1: Listen, I get it. Not everyone sleeps at night. Some of us think, some of us drive, some of us pray. Granger's with you through it all. Thanks for being a part of the After Midnight family.

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1: It's after midnight. Crank it up. But if you wake the neighbors, don't blame us. You know what? On second thought, never mind. We don't care. 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
1: Yes, Granger Smith. I was just calling out of Wichita, Kansas.
0: Hey, thanks for listening to After Midnight, buddy. I really appreciate that.

Jason Aldean. It ain't nothing but a review town. I Heart Lady A. I don't know why you don't take me downtown anymore. I Heart Country. 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

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Today we mark 25 years since 9/11. And although on the calendar that seems like a long time ago, it still feels close to us. And we will not forget.

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2: 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Y'all, so grateful for you third shifters keeping America rolling 24/7 and making this America's favorite radio program. I'm Granger Smith, your host. We're going to talk about some things that went down on this day in history coming up, plus some Nashville news with Ann Hudson, stories about those country stars out there in Nashville.

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We all know the tragedy that struck America on this day back in 2001, but there are a few other things that happened on this day too. I'll share those coming up in history in two songs.

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1: 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And Granger is bringing the soundtrack to your overnight. 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
1: Hey there, this is Sherry from Havana, Florida.
0: Well, thank you so much. I'm glad After Midnight is a part of your morning.

0: 93.1 WPOC. We've got someone who stays connected to Nashville just for you. Her name is Ann Hudson. Ann, what do you got coming up in Nashville news?
1: Well, Granger, you know Ernest took a break, right? And stepped away from touring to focus on himself and his health. Well, we have an update on that coming up in your Nashville news next.

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7: Third shifters closing the week out with you. Glad to be here right alongside you, Granger Smith here, your host of After Midnight. Hey, who does fall remind you of? Is there a person that fall reminds you of? If there is, call me. I'll put you on the air. 866-607-8383. Plus, Earl is back for the second week of college football predictions based on who's more country. He'll be in here for Dip'em and Pick'em coming up in a bit.

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So who does fall remind you of? We're talking about this question in two songs. Call me, I'll put you on the air. 866-607-8383.

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1: Thank you to all of our night shift workers. 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
1: 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Appreciate you, man. Have a good night.
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So Earl is back with his week 2 predictions of college football and dip 'em and pick 'em next.

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1: 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Hang with us till sunrise here on After Midnight with Granger Smith.

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Today we mark 25 years since 9/11. And although on the calendar that seems like a long time ago, it still feels close to us. 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

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Now, I know it's Friday, and that's already really good news, but how about a good news story to go on top of that? Hang on for two songs, and I'll share some with you.

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1: Hey, I just sent a message in to you, Granger. I'm in Winston-Salem, North Carolina. My company moved me out here from Texas, but just wanted to tell you that I love your show.
0: Well, thank you, sir. Appreciate you listening to After Midnight.

0: 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Ann is about to join us with another round of Nashville news. And what do you got coming up?
1: Granger, you know, we've been talking about Stella Lefty a bunch after she just kind of popped off from TikTok. Well, she's getting accused of plagiarism. I've got that story coming up in your Nashville news next.

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Hey, thanks for sharing your Friday, or at least part of it, here with me on After Midnight, y'all. Before you take off and get that Friday started, let me remind you, God is great and He is worthy of our praise. I'm Granger Smith, coming to y'all from the Yee Yee Farm in Central Texas. If you want to hang out some more, we can. I'm going to be kicking off Mornings with Granger here in just a few minutes. 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
1: Well, good morning here at 93.1 WPOC. It is going to be an interesting morning, a retrospective morning, a heartbreaking morning.
2: 25 years ago.
1: I know it. I know it. 5:09 on Friday, September 11th. And I say we start with a CMA-nominated song.
2: There we go.

0: 93.1 WPOC, Michael J. and Candace. Friday, the weekend, September 11th. It's kickoff weekend for the NFL. Mm-hmm. We have the Ravens taking on the Colts. I don't know if that was planned on purpose, but I think right. It's, you know.
1: Old. And not at M&T. Thanks.
0: No, but old team, new team, you know, let's go smack them upside the head. That's okay. What I say. Go Ravens, good. Orioles season winding down, work week winding down, and the country music winding

0: 93.1 WPOC. There is the 9-time CMA nominated Ella Langley. So you know what that means? That means she's 8 times more nominated than you and me. Because we got one nomination. We're up for major market air personality.
1: We're not anywhere near the same category. Oh, but
0: hey, we got as much as, we got more, well, Morgan Wallen got two. We got more than Taylor Swift. We got as much as Taylor Swift. Taylor only got one. So, yeah, we are as nominated as Taylor Swift.
1: I'll mark this as a moment in my life that I'll never have again.
0: Here's something else I share with Taylor Swift.
2: Okay. Roll call.
0: I love
3: roll
0: that.
3: Call.
0: All right. Now, let's check on the roll call. And I'm still trying to get my hip cricket open.
1: I have it.
0: All right.
1: Merle is saying happy Friday. Most people are talking about 9/11, and we are certainly going to talk about this all throughout the morning. Kathy from Tawnytown is wondering if we can play some more patriotic music. Yes.
0: Yes, we will
1: we
0: be.
1: We will be doing
0: starting at 6.
1: Mm-hmm. All throughout the morning. Gigi from Crofton remembers 25 years ago, I was to be induced to have our first child. We get to the hospital, into our room. I had the belly monitor put on not long after the hospital lost power.
0: Oh.
1: Our nurse comes in and says they were in a state of emergency. Since they didn't have to, they didn't have put an IV in yet.
0: Right.
1: It was then considered an elective procedure and it had to be canceled.
0: So
1: they left.
0: But she wasn't in labor, in
1: no,
0: other words.
1: No, she came back a few days later.
0: She was going to be induced, I guess.
1: Yes.
0: Yeah.
1: Joe checking in from Bel Air as well. Sue had said, consider supporting the Tunnel to Towers Foundation created in memory of a firefighter.
0: Yeah, I think in honor today, while we're thinking about 9/11, because it is so, it's beyond sad. Mm-hmm. There's not a word, but it's so heartbreaking. I want a Dolly Parton eyes. 9/11, if that's possible. You know, I look at what Dolly, she would take a situation that was just horrible and she'd be like, all right, you know, today is the day we got to be uplifting and we want to do something positive. So yes, please give us, you know, the sources that you would like to help out today on 9/11 in honor.
1: Mm-hmm. Diesel is shouting out American pride for all the men and women in the military branches, first responders,
0: 100%.
1: Our citizens that pull together to rebuild after tragedies and support they give to everyone. Well said, Diesel.
0: Good morning. Becca here. 25 years ago, I was in third grade watching it unfold. It's still heartbreaking. Yes, we'll be playing Alan Jackson. Of course we will. What we're going to do is at the beginning, the top, and what we call the top and the bottom of the hour, so the beginning of the hour and 30 minutes after.
1: Correct.
0: We're going to have special moments. And then throughout the morning, at the exact moments that the events unfurled or unfolded or whatever, 25 years ago, we will mark those with a moment of silence.
1: Correct. So, and then who else do we have here? Kathy from Tawnytown checking in.
0: She was
1: in a classroom full. I did. She was in a classroom full of students as the information came in. Today, 25 years later, I'll be in a classroom talking to my high schoolers about what it was like on 9/11.
0: All right. So we want to hear from you throughout the morning. Your memories of this day 25 years ago and who you are encouraging and helping out to try to spread some positivity.
1: All right, out on the roadways, we do have a crash on the Attleloop side of the Beltway. It's between North Point Boulevard and Cove Road. 3 lanes are blocked, and it is crawling leading up towards the scene. We also have a crash on the west side stretch, Attleloop side, right near Wilkins Avenue. Right lane is blocked there. And then on the northbound side of 295, you'll find a crash right near 648, blocking the left lane. No problems to report out along 95, taking it through Howard County. I'm Candace Stolden. That's your traffic.
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1: Today marks the 25th anniversary of the 9/11 attacks. Local events to honor the fallen. That's coming up in the brief.
0: Just about 3 minutes from now.

0: 25 years ago, America faced one of its darkest days.
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13: The American flag is flying at half-staff today as the United States recognizes the 25th anniversary of the 9/11 attacks. The day remains the deadliest terrorist attack in modern history. In total, 2,977 people were directly killed. Events are planned across the country and right here in Baltimore to honor the victims and first responders. At 8:46 this morning at the Baltimore County Fire Department Station 10 on Putty Hill Avenue, a ceremony will feature a bell ringing a total of 424 times, once for each of the 343 New York firefighters, 8 EMTs, 1 fire patrolman, and 72 law enforcement officers who never made it home to their families.
11: Heroes.
13: A Northeast high school football player was airlifted last night after suffering an injury during a game at Calvert Hall College High School. Calvert Hall's freshman sophomore football team played against Northeast. Crews were called to the field around 5:40. A student athlete on Northeast team was hurt and airlifted to shock trauma. The state of Maryland projects more of its roads will fall into poor condition in the coming years, but the state has not set aside enough money to keep up with the deterioration. The latest transportation plan programs a little more than $193 million for pavement resurfacing and rehab in fiscal 2027, less than half the roughly $400 million that transportation industry leaders say is needed to keep Maryland roads in good repair. That is your brief. Out on the roadways, we do have an accident on the outer loop side of the Beltway right between North Flint Boulevard and Cove Road. Three lanes are blocked, also the right shoulder. Traffic is being diverted at North Flint Boulevard, but we'll continue to monitor it for you. Outer loop side of the Beltway, there's an accident on the west side right near Wilkins Avenue, and the right lane is blocked. Another crash, inner loop side of the Beltway between 795 and Reisterstown Road. And then we do have an accident on the northbound side of 295, finally in its clearing stages, right near 648. I'm Candace Stolden. That's your traffic.
11: Hey, you've got to give us just a little room to move things around just a bit this morning, because as we get closer to the events and the actual times things happened 25 years ago, this morning, we will remind you with a moment of silence. We're going to try to keep our little game we play, high-low.
13: Our big game.
11: Yeah, as close as possible, though, to 10 after each hour. Yes. So that'll be at 7:10, 8:10, and 9:10. 7:10, 8:10, and 9:10. So be listening, and we're going to do our best to give you some cash today, all right?
14: Next. Hey, Alfie, what can I get for you?
15: Hey, Nora, just a nice latte, please. How was your weekend?
14: Not bad, thanks. Mainly working here. You?
15: Me? Well, I was battling gods in the afterlife realm, and after lunch, I fought mercenaries. Ooh, could I get oat milk with that latte, please?
14: Yeah, of course.
15: And then Sunday was mostly fighting supervillains. So a pretty chill weekend. Ooh, and I'll grab an almond croissant, too.
14: Wait, what? That didn't actually happen, right?
15: It happens on PS5.
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0: 93.1 WPOC with Michael, Jay, and Candace. So the big news with the Music City Minute about the CMA Awards, we found out yesterday with nominations who swept and who got swept out. We're going to find out coming up next. And keep your memories coming from 25 years ago today. We want to hear from you. All right? 800-321-3693.
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0: 93.1 WPOC. Michael J. and Candace in the morning. I know, Candace, you said you were at St. Timothy's at school on this day 25 years ago.
1: And so St. Timothy's is a boarding school, which made it really complicated because, you know, all the phone lines shut down. You couldn't make a phone call.
0: Right.
1: People from around the world, people were from New York and had family members working in New York, and they couldn't get in touch with anybody, and as nobody could, you know. Mm-hmm. So it all, yeah, we were in a classroom, but it certainly hit home for many.
0: And I was here on 93.1 mm-hmm. WPOC the moment it happened. We started reporting. We changed the format. We dropped all the music. We talked about, you know, what was going on. Aaron Rakoff brought the news. We covered it 24 hours a day.
1: Oh, yeah.
0: And the world was forever changed. I can't get it out of my head. Tim McGraw, the song we just played, if you're reading this, he wrote in response to all that was going on following the 9/11 attacks. And, you know, the catalyst of that day 25 years ago ended with, you know, wars in Afghanistan and Iraq. Over 7,000 U.S. military personnel were killed and another 53,580 were wounded across both missions. So in addition to all the lives that were lost in 9/11 as a result, so many other families and loved ones were lost. So we remember everyone on this day, and we will never forget.
2: 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In 60 seconds, you gon' know like you on Music Row.
0: All right, on this 9/11, we remember yesterday the 60th annual CMA Award nominations came out. It'll be hosted by Lainey November 18th, and we now know that Ella Langley has 8 more nominations than Michael J. and Candace. Can you believe that?
1: Taylor Swift and us have the same amount.
0: We're tied with Taylor. But here's how it goes. Ella has 9, followed by Miranda with 7, followed by Casey Musgraves, Cody Johnson, Chris Stapleton, and Stephen Wilson Jr. with 5 each, followed by Luke Combs and Lainey Wilson with 3, followed by Taylor Swift and Michael J. and Candace with 1.
1: Thank you.
0: Followed by Morgan Wallen with none in his name alone. He does help out Ella, but he just got swept out of the way. The other big news we'll wrap up with, the return of Florida Georgia Line has been announced. They will be at Stagecoach next year. The duo made it on social media yesterday official with a video showing Tyler asking Brian, "Are we doing this again?" Then that was followed by the opening of Cruise, their big hit, FGL, first confirmed act to be in the lineup that is yet to be announced for the April 27 festival. Get used to saying 2027 because it's coming here. That's your Music City Minute.
1: Out of Loomis down to the Beltway, there's a crash right between North Point Boulevard and Cove Road. 3 lanes are blocked on the right shoulder. Traffic is being diverted at North Point Boulevard, but as you can imagine, it's crawling there. We also have an accident on the Beltway, Reisterstown Road. It's affecting both the Inner Loop side and the Outer Loop direction in the area. And then there's another crash on the Outer Loop direction that's right near Wilkins Avenue. Finally moved off to the right shoulder, but you'll see the flashing lights there. In Rosedale, an accident on Philadelphia Road right near Pulaski Highway. And then the Beltway through the area, Adelope side, is picking up right around Hartford Road. I'm Candace Stolden. That's your traffic.
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4: 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Hey, Alfie, what can I get for you?
5: Hey, Nora, just a nice latte, please. How was your weekend?
4: Not bad, thanks. Mainly working here. You?
5: Me? Well, I was battling gods in the afterlife realm, and after lunch, I fought mercenaries. Ooh, could I get oat milk with that latte, please?
4: Yeah, of course.
5: And then Sunday was mostly fighting supervillains. So a pretty chill weekend. Oh, and I'll grab an almond croissant, too.
4: Wait, what? That didn't actually happen, right?
5: It happens on PS5.
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0: And Tamara remembers she was in school at Hampstead Elementary.
28: I was in third grade, actually, with 9/11. But I specifically remember I was in the cafeteria in elementary school, and everyone was getting picked up. All the children except me. I remember that specifically. My parents worked in Towson, so they couldn't get up to me at the time.
1: The world stopped for all of us. 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
0: 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We will never, ever forget.

0: to see where the stars and the stripes and the eagles fly. Here on September 11th, we have so many memories coming in. Kathy, take it away.
1: Hey, I just want to share my 9/11 story real quick. I was sitting at my desk and my boss's mother called and said that a plane had hit the Trade Center, the tower. I thought she meant the one at the harbor in Baltimore.
0: Right, a lot of people did.
1: And I was like, oh, that's... Yeah, I said, well, that's just terrible. And then one of the guys that I work with came rushing in and said, it's much worse than what you think.
0: Yeah, a lot of people, I clearly remember everyone thinking it involved our trade tower somehow.
2: And we got another text coming in that said, a big shout out to the soldiers of 9/11 and also a big shout out to my boyfriend who served during that time.
0: So many lives were lost in the aftermath, you know, that didn't necessarily fall on 9/11, but as a result of what happened on this day 25 years ago. And we remember everyone as a result of that. We will continue sharing those memories. We've got High Low at 7:10 this morning, too.

0: Michael, Jan, Candace, 93.1 WPOC. We want to hear your memories of 9/11. And give us your name so we can send you a shout-out.
1: Yes, this texter said, 9/11 changed my life. I was a senior in high school with plans to join the Air Force. I changed my mind that day. I still wonder how things would have turned out if I went through with joining.
0: Wow. It's a day that definitely was a fork in the road for so many folks. Mm-hmm. And so many people said, you know what? I'm going to enlist today.
2: Yeah.

0: trying to get the whole story here from Melissa on the line this morning. So you're in South Carolina listening? Is that what you're saying? Or are you around town?
1: Yeah, no, so I just recently moved down there, but during the 9/11, I was living in Essex.
0: Okay.
1: And I was the day 9/11, I was at CCBC Essex, and I was in the cafeteria on a break when they announced they were closing the college. And I went home to get my daughter, who was a year and a half at the time. She was with my grandmother. And when I walked in, the TV wasn't facing me, and all I heard was a plane hit the World Trade Center. And at the time, my mom worked at the Trade Center in Baltimore, so I felt like I was going to pass out.
0: Yeah, yep.
1: And
0: Go ahead.
1: My grandmom was like, it was in New York. And, I mean, it was a sigh of relief, but at the same time, I was like, oh, my God, this is insane.
0: Right.
1: Like, you know. And it hit my mom hard, too. She had a hard time going back to work after that because just being in the Trade Center, you know.
0: Yes. Yes, yes, yes.
1: Well, so it really affected us a lot.
0: Melissa, so now that you're in South Carolina, are you listening through the iHeartRadio app?
1: Yes.
0: I love that.
2: Oh, thank you.
0: Thank you.
2: Appreciate you.
0: Yeah. Put us on your number one preset because I don't know about those other radio stations down in the Carolinas. You know, I don't know if any of those are nominated for CMA Country Station of the Year. So
1: I don't know either, but I love you guys.
0: We love you.
1: I listen to you through my travels.
0: Oh, well, we love you back, Melissa. Please be safe, all right? And thank you for keeping with us. We love that. There goes Melissa from South Carolina. Mm-hmm. Still listening to 93.1 WPOC. We've got a lot of text as well. Memories of this day 25 years ago.
2: Uh-huh. There's one who says that they had four young children at the time, babysitting to others. Of course, with the kids, we watched kids' cartoons. But then I got my phone call from my brother. And he said our twin towers were hit. I just remember my heart sinking and looking at the little kids, and I'm wondering what the world was going to be for them. All my life, I had felt protected and safe, and then this happened. Our lives were all changed.
0: If you would like to, in honor and or you know, in memory of those who have fallen fighting for our country, those who we lost on 9/11, you know, if you want to give back. Today's a great day to reach out to a charity that really means something to you. I'm going with St. Jude and anything with our veterans. We do so much for our vets with various organizations. So if you want to shout out yours, please let us know about that as well. 77962, start with hey or hi. If you want to text or call 800-321-3693. Time saver traffic.
2: All right. Out on the roadways, we do have an accident on the Adaloop side of the Beltway. You're going to find the activity between North Point Boulevard and Cove Road. It is crawling there. Traffic is being diverted at North Point Boulevard. Also an accident on the west side, Adaloop side, that's right near Wilkins Avenue. We did have a crash on the Adaloop direction near Reisterstown Road, but that one has been cleared. And then in Rosedale, an accident on Philadelphia Road right at 40. I'm Candace Stolden. That's your traffic.
0: We've got cash for you to try to win this morning at 7:10 with High Low.
3: Next. Hey, Alfie, what can I get for you?
4: Hey, Nora, just a nice latte, please. How was your weekend?
3: Not bad, thanks. Mainly working here. You?
4: Me? Well, I was battling gods in the afterlife realm, and after lunch, I fought mercenaries. Ooh, could I get oat milk with that latte, please?
3: Yeah, of course.
4: And then Sunday was mostly fighting supervillains. So a pretty chill weekend. Ooh, and I'll grab an almond croissant, too.
3: Wait, what? That didn't actually happen, right?
4: It happens on PS5.
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0: It's 9-11 here at 93.1 WPOC. For anyone who wasn't born or was very young around 2001, 9-11 means September 11th. And we do everything we can on this date to bring back your memories, our memories, because we will never forget here at 93.1 WPOC.
1: And we've heard from Paul from Crownsville. He says, my memory of 9-11 is very personal. At the time, I was a New York City carpenter, and I was supposed to be in court about four blocks from the World Trade Center on Rector Street for a traffic citation that morning. But September 11th was also my son's first day of school. So the day before, I called and postpone my court date.
0: He continued, knowing I was supposed to be right there still hits me hard. Part of me wishes that I had been there because I know I would have tried to help and save lives. But Paul writes, I believe in God. I believe he kept me from being there for a reason. Maybe he knew I would have gone in to help and possibly lost my own life, leaving my family without me. So it's a deep memory for Paul. It still stays with us, and it's become part of who we all are.
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1: The American flag is flying at half staff today as the United States recognizes the 25th anniversary of the 9/11 attacks. The day remains the deadliest terror attack in modern history. Events are planned all across the country and Maryland to honor the victims and first responders. A ceremony in Harford County will feature a procession of fire trucks representing volunteer fire companies, along with emergency and police vehicles. Students from Haverty Grace High School will perform musical selections. Two ladder trucks from local volunteer fire companies will form an arch to fly the American flag from their ladders, extended about 50 feet above the ceremony from 9 a.m. to 10 a.m. at the Harford County Fairgrounds Equestrian Center. In other news, a Northeast high school football player was airlifted last night after suffering an injury during a game at Calvert Hall College High School. Calvert Hall's freshman-sophomore football team played against Northeast. Crews were called to the field about 5:40. A student-athlete on Northeast's team was hurt and airlifted to shock trauma. The state of Maryland projects more of its roads will fall in poor condition in the coming years, but the state has not set aside enough money to keep up with the deterioration. The latest transportation plan programs a little more than $193 million for pavement resurfacing and rehab in fiscal year 2027, less than half the roughly $400 million a year transportation industry leaders say is needed to keep Maryland roads in good repair. That is your Brief. And out on the roadways, we do have quite a few accidents out there. Out of loops out of the Beltway, we've been dealing with the crash between North Point Boulevard and Cove Road. Three lanes are blocked. Traffic is being diverted at North Point Boulevard. Also a crash on the southbound side of the JFX. That one's right at North Avenue. You're going to find activity right near Biddle Street leading up towards the seam. And then in Rosedale, an accident on Philadelphia Road at Pulaski Highway. Heavy volume around the stretch on the Beltway. Top end, out of loop side, White Marsh Boulevard down towards Providence Road, and then on the west side from 795 up towards 40. I'm Kendra Stolden. That's your traffic.
0: Ooh, the way the phones are lighting up, it looks like somebody's ready to go for high-low.
1: High-low.
0: Ninth caller right now. Who's ready? Do you know how much money is in high-low jackpot number one? If you hit it correctly, you can win it now. 800-321-3693.
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5: Hey, Nora. Just a nice latte, please. How was your weekend?
4: Not bad, thanks. Mainly working here. You?
5: 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Well, I was battling gods in the afterlife realm, and after lunch, I fought mercenaries. Ooh, could I get oat milk with that latte, please?
4: Yeah, of course.
5: 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Ooh, and I'll grab an almond croissant, too.
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0: Michelle from Hampstead is going to play High Low coming up here in 3 minutes, along with Michael J's Music City Minute. We have a special guest this report coming up. Ella Langley in her pajamas.
1: What?
0: You next.
1: Made that happen?

0: another sucker. That guy's going for it. You know what's going to end up happening?
1: He'll be brokenhearted.
0: He's got his hands in her mind. He's got his hands and his mind on her right now. But you know what's going to happen? She's going to be like, you know what? Get your hands off me.
2: Glass half full, buddy.
0: All right. We're ready to give away some cash, and we've got a very excited contestant. Come on.
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0: Yes. The lovely Michelle from Hampstead, who is busy paying bills this morning on the computer, right? And you're in where?
4: From Hampstead.
0: All right. You got a lot of them out there in Carroll County, huh?
4: Yeah.
0: All right. You know what that feels like, Candace?
2: What?
0: Paying bills.
2: Oh, yeah. I know what that feels
0: like. It stinks.
2: Like. It feels like you need to call 93.1 WPOC to try to win some cash.
0: Yes. So let's do it, exactly. Michelle. How much money do you think is in high-low jackpot number one? Let's give it away.
4: I think it's $2,271.
0: $2,271 for Michelle?
3: That's too high.
0: Oh, Michelle!
3: Oh. You're giving it your best guess, but no one's figured it out yet. Your next chance at our high-low jackpot is at 810 on 93.1 WPOC.
0: Oh. To give it to Michelle so bad. I really wanted her to win it.
2: She's like, I'm paying bills. I can use the money right now and turn it on over.
0: Yes.
5: Hello. With Michael J. and Candace.
2: Yeah, thanks to the guys of Low Cash.
0: Oh, I love those dudes. I love them.
3: Michael J.'s Music City Minute. In 60 seconds, you gon' know like you on Music Row.
0: Well, for a moment yesterday, just for one moment, Michael J. and Candace, with our one CMA nomination, we were tied with Ella Langley. But it wasn't long before her luck continued and she left us in her rearview mirror, Candace.
2: Okay, but hold on. We're still tied with...
0: With who?
2: Taylor Swift.
0: Oh, with Taylor Swift, yeah. But here is the jubilation and the elebration that was going on Ella's tour bus when she was aware that she had been nominated. She was watching on TV like we were. Here she is.
6: God, keep you on block.
0: Here's Ella.
6: I gotta go change my clothes.
0: She hit her leg so hard, I think she was bleeding.
2: She's in her pajamas.
0: Yeah.
6: Wow! Yes, be her!
7: She was in Texas.
6: Yeah, baby! Rue, don't leave his whole tongue in the creamer.
8: Nominees for Entertainer of the Year.
0: Here's Entertainer of the Year. They said Ella Langley, nominated for Entertainer, and she fell over on the floor.
6: Jesus.
9: This is the one that I cannot.
10: Nine nominations, you lead the year.
9: Okay, I know that everyone has probably, like, seen what's gone on this year, but no. This is still happening in real time. The amount of work that went into this record from everyone. This is the thing I'm going to be like, back in my day, I really had a couple years in there that I just had a blast.
0: She is so funny.
2: Living in the moment.
0: Listen, the video, if you want to see that, is up at Michael J. and Candace in the Morning. You should be following us on Facebook, Instagram, TikTok, everywhere. Mm-hmm. That's your Music City Minute.
2: All right, out on the roadways, a lot of accidents out there. One crash on the Adelope side of the Beltway between North Point Boulevard and Cove Road. Three lanes are blocked. Traffic is being diverted at North Point Boulevard. Another crash on the Adelope side right near Wilkins Avenue with the right lane blocked. Then out on 83, South Buns out of the JFX, you'll find an accident between North Avenue and Guilford Avenue. Heavier volume coming down the pike from Pedonia Road leading up towards the Beltway. And on 95, an accident on the South Bun side right near 216. I'm Candace Stolden. That's your traffic.
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0: this morning and hometowns all across America, from Baltimore to D.C. to the Pentagon to Shanksville, Pennsylvania. You know, you can't forget. And then Americans were sent off all around the world. We lost tens of thousands of our soldiers and sailors, Marines that went in. It just... Today's a day we could certainly never forget.
1: The world stopped that day, and everybody, and we've been hearing from so many of you this morning of your memories or where you were or how it affected you or continues to affect you. And we got one texter that said, good morning, Michael, Jay, and Candace. 25 years ago, I was making a delivery in Hoboken, New Jersey, which is directly across the river from the Twin Towers. I could see the smoke and hear the explosions.
0: How about this? Hi, I was at work at a warehouse in Rosedale. Here in Baltimore, one of the truck drivers came by and told us that a plane had just hit the Twin Towers. I thought he was joking until I saw it on the TV. The rest of the day, every loud noise, we were looking around to see if we were safe.
1: And then another texter said, my memories of that day were still so vivid. My ex-husband and I were actually flying on 9/11. We were heading on a trip to Las Vegas. Mid-flight, there was an announcement that they had to do an emergency landing in Wichita. But the plane got quiet because, of course, nobody really knew what was happening. When we got off the plane, it was total chaos at the airport. People were running and screaming around in the waiting area. And they were just staring at televisions showing the horrific event. The airline threw all of their luggage out by the waiting area chairs, so they just kind of went in, dug for the luggage, and tried to run and catch a shuttle to get to the nearest hotel.
0: I saw a post on my Facebook thread that I wanted to share, and it really hit me. Because so many of our friends in radio who work in the record businesses travel a lot. They're always on planes flying somewhere.
1: Right.
0: And a good buddy of ours, Chris Palmer, who works with Triple Tigers, which is ironically with Ella Langley, he put a post up yesterday sitting on a plane. And he says, as I landed in Newark here today, here he is looking out the window of his plane in Newark. He says, I look off in the distance at the Freedom Tower. All I could think about is 25 years ago today, the last full day, two different buildings stood in that spot. It's going to be a pretty somber day today as he flies back on the anniversary of 9/11, 25 years down the road. And just you can see it often. You know what? I'm going to share his post because you can see, just you see that skyline, which was forever changed.
1: Another texter just said, Jamie from Dundalk is here. I remember where I was. I thought something had happened with my son when he was only about a year because I heard screaming. I came down to see a plane hit the first tower, and me and my family sat there and watched the second plane hit the tower. It was a horrific day.
0: If you want to share your memories, you're more than able to on our text, 77962.
1: Or you can always give us a call, 1-800-321-3693.
0: And if you'd rather not speak with us live, you're shy, you want to just leave a message, you can do that as well on the TalkBack microphone. 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

0: responders, God bless you. Our military, God bless you. The families that were directly affected on this day 25 years ago, God bless you. And Americans everywhere who felt the same thing, but in their own unique way. Deb doesn't want to give too many too much information here because she's military and wants to keep things, you know. Right. But the story is so impactful. I think it's her nephew she's talking about who was serving at the time, and she was getting a call from her sister who was asking.
1: She said, "I can't get a hold of my son. I can't get a hold of my son." And I knew. I was like, "He's absolutely fine. What are you talking about?" Then she told me about the Pentagon. So I just tried to say, "Look, you're okay. He's okay. I swear he's okay. In my heart, I know there's nothing wrong with him. And I'm going to remind you again, it is your God, your country, and your family. And he comes in that order. He has to believe in God. He has to protect our country. And then that protects his family. And he'll be okay." She didn't hear from him for about 4 or 5 hours, which she continuously called me, just, which I understand.
2: Mm-hmm. Right?
1: But I knew it. I knew he was okay. And then the PA thing happened. And then I was like, I'm in a 30-story building, and I'm on the 27th floor, and I don't want to be here.
0: I'm sure.
1: In Baltimore City. And about an hour later, they shut our building down and said they're closing their building.
0: Memories that are unforgettable.
2: Yeah.
0: You can't get
2: them stopped.
0: Well, we're going to continue to mark the moments that we could never forget this morning. So stay with us here.
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2: The American flag is flying at half staff today as the United States recognizes the 25th anniversary of the 9/11 attacks. The day remains the deadliest terrorist attack in modern history. In total, 2,977 people were directly killed. Events are planned across the country and Maryland to honor the victims and first responders. A ceremony in Harford County will feature a procession of fire trucks representing volunteer fire companies, along with emergency and police vehicles. Students from Haverty Grace High School will perform musical selections. Two ladder trucks from local volunteer fire companies will form an arch to fly the American flag from their ladders extended about 50 feet up above the ceremony from 9 a.m. to 10 a.m. at the Harford County Fairgrounds Equestrian Center. A Northeast high school football player was airlifted last night after suffering an injury during a game at Calvert Hall College High School. Calvert Hall's freshman sophomore football team played against Northeast. Crews were called to the field around 5:40 at night. A student athlete on Northeast team was hurt and airlifted to shock trauma. The state of Maryland projects more of its roads will fall into poor condition in the coming years, but the state has not set aside enough money to keep up with the deterioration. The latest transportation plan programs a little more than $193 million for pavement resurfacing and rehab in fiscal 2027, less than half the roughly $400 million a year transportation industry leaders say is needed to keep Maryland's roads in good repair. That is your Brief. And out on the roadways, we do have a lot of accidents out there, including one on the outer loop side of the Beltway. That's going to be right near Cove Road. Traffic is being detoured off at North Point. They're trying to clear it as we speak, but slow traffic remains through the area. Out along the JFX on the southbound side, we had a crash that was right near North Avenue. That one has been cleared, but of course the delays remain. No problems to report out along Falls Road or even Charles Street. There is an accident. Multiple vehicles involved in this one on the eastbound side of McDonough Road. That one's right at Painter's Mill Road. I'm Candace Stolden. That's your traffic.
0: It's time at 8:10 for you to take your guess. The high-low jackpot number one is still in effect.
2: We got that money.
0: Tell us exactly how much money is in it, and it is yours to spend as you please. 800-321-3693. Ninth caller gets to play now.
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5: Next. 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

0: Amen. We're saying a prayer for Crystal. Where are you from, Crystal?
1: I'm from Whiteford, Maryland.
0: All right, you're going to play High Low coming up in 3 minutes, plus on Michael J's Music City Minute, a story about this song from Stella Lefty.

0: 50. We'll tell you why she made the news with Michael J's Music City Minute. But first, we got some cash to take care of, hopefully.
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0: All right, her name is Crystal and reminds me of the blinged out mic that you're hoping for.
2: I'm looking.
0: Now, your favorite color, Crystal, would be what? 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
2: I like pink.
0: What about you?
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0: Crystal, what's your favorite color?
3: Purple.
0: Oh, I thought you'd say green. Trying to win money. Hi-Lo jackpot number one. Crystal, how much money is in there so we can give it to you?
3: We're going to go with $2,268.
0: $2,268.
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1: Y'all been giving it your best guess, but no one's figured it out yet. 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Michael J's Music City Minute. In 60 seconds, you gon' know like you on Music Row.
0: So I was telling you about that song Boston a second ago. It's a phenomenon for a couple of reasons. One, she's at number 2 on the Billboard Hot 100, breathing down Ella Langley's neck. She can feel it, like on the little hairs in the back of her neck.
2: It's a good place to be.
0: There's Ella. Is Ella at number 1? If Ella can hit number 1 this coming Monday, she will tie Mariah Carey for the all-time historic stretch at number 1 on the all-genre chart at 22 weeks.
2: When, if for those of you who don't know, Michael J started a speedwalking club in honor of Ella. He is celebrating. We're going to have, when's our next practice?
0: That's on Michael J and Candace in the Morning on Facebook. You'll have to look it up. It's the goofiest thing I think we've ever done. So here's the other reason why Boston's such a big deal. Not only is she trying to take away Ella's crown, and Ella got 9 nominations for the CMA Awards. Everyone is accusing, well, not everyone, I'm exaggerating. A lot of people are trolling this Stella Lefty. They're saying that she's stealing all of her songs and that she's only made it because of the wealth of her dad, who started a big internet company and is a billionaire. She even had to give writing credit to Noah, is it Kahn? Is that how you say his name? Uh-huh. Noah Kahn. She apparently borrowed the melody from Stick Season. So she's getting a new name. Are you ready? It's no longer Stella Lefty.
2: Uh-oh.
0: It's Stella Thefty.
2: Oh,
0: that's what they say. They're calling her Stella Thefty. So the debate goes on, but Kelsey Ballerini has defended Miss Lefty after the Grand Ole Opry debut that generated a big online backlash. Mm-hmm. And Kelsey's like, leave her alone, you jerks. So go, Kelsey.
2: Well, all right, got your back.
0: That's your Music City Minute.
2: Outer loop sound of the Beltway, you'll find a crash between 702 and 40. Left lane is blocked and it's stop and go from Eastern Boulevard heading down towards the scene. We did have a crash between North Point Boulevard and Cove Road on the outer loop side. That one's been cleared, but the heavy traffic remains. Same deal out along the west side stretch right near Wilkins Avenue. There was a crash on the outer loop side. Pearing Parkway, there is an accident at Putty Hill Avenue. Another one, Old Court Road at Scotts Level Road. And then yet another crash on the eastbound side of McDonough Road at Painter's Mill Road. I'm Candace Stold, and that's your traffic.
0: I was just wondering, you know, Taylor Swift got a CMA nomination.
2: Uh-huh.
0: Morgan Wallen got none. Ella Langley got 9. Do you think the CMA voters got it right for 2026?
2: Well, yeah, because we got one.
0: Oh, that's right. Yeah, can't forget Michael J and Candace for Major Market Air Personality CMA.
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0: 93.1 WPOC, Michael J. and Candace. We just got hold of Becky, who had texted us this morning about 9/11. Yes. So we wanted to hear your story. What do you remember from this day?
1: Oh, my goodness. Well, I remember being in the classroom. I was teaching third grade at William S. James Elementary in Abingdon. And all I remember is my principal coming to know that a plane had hit tower. We had no idea what was going on. And we just did our best to, you know, be calm and, you know, comforting for the children. And, you know, of course, as the morning went on, we knew that the news was not good. Parents started to come and pick up their children. Again, we had to just remain calm with the children. We were just reading to them and, you know, keeping them busy.
0: Right.
1: And at the end of the day, they let us go, and I went home and I hugged my, you know, 5-month-old daughter and my mom who was watching her. And we just watched the news, and just, you know, it was a day that I'll never forget.
0: We're going to be hearing a lot of these clips, and we were just watching a video off air of the president, who was also at a school at the time, an elementary school, where President Bush at the time was reading to kids when he was told, somebody whispered in his ear that we were under attack. And I just think it's why we wanted to touch base with you. You know, what was it like to be, you know, with kids who couldn't really maybe wrap their minds around what was going on? And do you inform or do you scare? I mean, you don't want to scare, you know what I mean?
2: Keep your composure as well.
0: Yeah, exactly. That's a tough spot
1: in. Yeah, no, you don't. You just stay calm. You can't let them know. You have to be calm and just kind of go on business as usual, even though you're not sure what's going on yourself. You just have to be calm and cool for them. That's what we're here for.
0: Mm-hmm. Well, Becky, thanks for doing what you do. Elementary school teachers are so important, and we
2: appreciate you.
0: Yeah, we do. And we appreciate
1: you
0: listening.
1: Thank you so much.
0: You have a great day. Take care.
1: Thank you.
0: Thanks for sharing. Becky from Falston with her memories.
2: We have so many people that have been chiming in, telling us where they were. Somebody said that they remember sitting in school, teacher turned on the radio, and within about 15 minutes, one kid had an early dismissal, followed by almost everyone getting signed out early. And then another text, this is from Dan.

0: husband, but he was working Baltimore County Police Aviation that night, and he said that he was called in early and he had to identify the aircraft that were coming into BWI and basically had to identify everything that's coming in, going out. And he said it was so eerie because everything was silent over all the air traffic control.
1: Yeah, everything was shut down.
0: Stopped.
1: Yeah, I remember looking up, and when you saw the first plane fly again several days later, it was eerie almost. You know what I mean?
0: Because that's exactly what he said.
1: We had so many days where there were no aircraft allowed to fly over the skies in the USA. We're going to mark the first moment the first plane went into the Twin Towers coming up at 8:46. So stay with us here.

0: 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It's 8:45. 25 years ago, here in about 30 seconds, this all began. So we're going to start with audio of what was going on, Candace, 25 years ago at this very moment. You're about to hear everything from the cockpit of airplanes. You'll hear terrorists in the background. You're going to hear ground control. Here's what happened at this moment.
1: Number three in the back, the cockpit's not answering. Somebody's stabbed in business class. And I think there's mace that we can't breathe. I don't know. I think we're getting hijacked.
2: I just dropped 800 feet in like one sweep.
3: That's another situation. What kind of airplane is that? Can you guys tell?
2: I don't know. I'll read it out in a minute.
4: I am monitoring a call in which flight 11, the flight attendant is advising our reps that the pilot, everyone's been stabbed.
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6: 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Keep remaining sitting. We have a ball board.
7: Nobody move. Everything will be okay. 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
8: All right, Boston Center, TMU. We have a problem here. We have a hijacked aircraft headed towards New York, and we need you guys to, we need someone to scramble some F-16s or something up there to help us out.
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0: As Flight 11 went into the Twin Towers.
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0: We mark this with a moment of silence.

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2: We marked the moment this morning at 8:46 that the first flight, the first plane into the Twin Towers, that was Flight 11, had gone in. And now a mere 17 minutes later, at 9:03, where we stand at this moment, Candace.
3: United Airlines Flight 175 crashed into the South Tower of the World Trade Center.
2: And at that moment, this was heard over aircraft radio.
4: Another one just hit the building.
5: Wow.
4: Oh my God.
5: Another one just hit the World Trade.
4: The whole building just came apart.
6: Oh my God. Minnesota Star, I have an active air defense scramble F-15s climbing to flight level 2900.
7: All aircraft on the ground for a national emergency.
8: The region commander has declared that we can shoot down aircraft that do not respond to our direction. Copy that? You read that from the vice president, right? Vice president has cleared.
2: The vice president cleared. The president was informed at the school in Florida. And we have a moment of silence now for the victims in the second Twin Tower building in New York City.

0: Jack Charles Aaron.
1: Joshua Todd Aaron.
0: Richard Avery Arano.
1: Myra Joy Aronson.
0: Japhet Jesse Arie.
1: Carl Francis Asaro.

0: you're hearing about the story of what happened 25 years ago in America here with 93.1 WPOC, Michael J. and Candace in the morning. I was here. I lived it with you. Candace was still in school, but it was a blue sky, sunny morning in Baltimore. So many of us immediately, you know, wondered what our kids were doing at school, what was going on with our spouses, you know, where everyone was. There were problems with phone connections because we didn't have the technology we've got now.
1: I couldn't make a phone call.
0: Yeah.
1: And I was telling you, I went to boarding school and nobody could make a phone call to their families who were in New York or all across the country and around the world. And, you know, we heard from listeners today who were saying that they had family members in the Pentagon and in New York, and they couldn't get in touch with those
0: people. At this moment, now at 9:09, we were all staring at TV screens, looking at two buildings with a beautiful blue sky background and black smoke belching out of both towers, because you had the earlier flight, I think it was flight 11, correctly, if I'm wrong.
1: Yes.
0: The first flight went in at 8:46,
1: yes.
0: And then we had the second flight that went into the other tower. And at this point in time, both towers were burning. And we were just watching dumbfounded, wondering what in the hell's going to happen next.
1: Right. And little did we know that 2,753 people would die in New York City.
0: So there's several more moments that happened that morning that we will mark here at 93.1 WPOC. And you stay with us. We're going to take you back on a very somber 25th anniversary of 9/11.

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0: song.
1: Hey, Sherry, what is your country song? What song, especially on a Friday, just says, yeah, I'm ready for the weekend? What is it? Is there a certain song?
2: Not really.
3: Any of them.
1: She's one like, that comes to, you know what? Because
2: one
1: she,
2: of my favorite songs is Toby Keith, How Do You Like Me Now? That's one of my favorite songs.
3: Oh, that's a, Michael's
1: that's,
3: too.
1: That's the one that's I played at the Hall of Fame.
3: Hall of Fame.
1: Yeah,
3: song.
1: Baby. How do you like me?
2: I love
4: it's time for the 93.1 WPOC High Low Jam.
1: Yeah. All right, so Sherry, we want you to win all the money. It's between 100 and 25. 100 smackers in our jackpot number one. So far, no one's guessed correctly. Why don't you put them all to shame?
2: I've heard every one of them.
1: Take the money, honey. Come on, let's go. What do you want?
2: 2,246.
1: 2,246 for Sherry.
3: All right.
4: That's too high.
1: Oh, Sherry, baby.
3: Too high.
1: Oh, Sherry. 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
3: Call us Monday.
1: Oh, but you're
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1: All right.
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LJ and Candace in the morning on 93.1 WPOC following the events of the morning of September 11th, 2001, 25 years ago today. And at this moment, we are now at 9:36 and 44 seconds. And at 9:37, Flight 77 crashed into the Pentagon. That would make the third plane to hit the ground. All passengers aboard were instantly killed. So that was a total of 125 civilian and military personnel in the building as well. So those deaths were added to the toll that we faced. There's a lot of unclassified now audio that has come out since then. Here's a little clip of what was being broadcast at this moment 25 years ago this morning after a plane went into the Pentagon.

0: Wanda.
1: Wanda, I don't know if you heard, but we had a crash into the Pentagon by a 737. I think it's 737 or 757. Shut down all arrivals in the National Airport.
0: Crash in the Pentagon. National is shut down.
1: Right.
0: National? National. National?
2: See, people were having a hard time getting a hold of each other.
3: Right.
2: There was so much chaos. Lines were crossed. I mean, here they are trying to get over the airports. But eventually, at some point around this moment, everything was shut down. Meanwhile, the president's now in the air, President Bush.
3: Right, minutes earlier. He just started on his way from Florida to head back to Washington.
2: To the airport, right. And sometime between now, 9:38 and 9:55, he went airborne in Air Force One, where he learned of this American Airlines crash that went into the Pentagon, crash number 3.
3: Right.
2: Of the morning. So at that point, obviously, I mean, we were on full alert. Planes were being brought to the ground. The Air Force One had to try to stay as safe as possible. So they had scrambled jets around that. They're trying to fly him to safety.
3: We had a text from earlier that was saying that they were near the Pentagon that day. And they were talking about the Marines at the Pentagon who helped save the children who were in daycare center at the Pentagon. And I did a little bit more reading of that. And there were more than 100 children, including infants, who survived after being evacuated. And yes, the Marines were there. But there was one woman, her name was Captain Hannah, and she said she was 3 years old at the time. She came out, heard the sirens, smelled the smoke, the jet fuel, and she obviously was saved, but it certainly inspired her to serve her country. Mm. And just so many people impacted in so many different ways.
2: I know we played this song earlier, but I think it's just so fitting for this moment. So as we remember the lives lost and the names are continued to be memorialized at Ground Zero, Alan Jackson on 93.1 WPOC. Where?

0: Shortly before 9:45, we're at 9:44 right now, so just about this moment, 25 years ago today, the president, just before taking off on Air Force One from Sarasota, Florida, after being at that school, he ordered U.S. airspace to be shut down under Operation Yellow Ribbon. All civilian aircraft were immediately ordered to land at the nearest airport.
1: 93.1 WPOC. A quarter century later, but the memory never fades. Remembering 9/11.

0: translation going on airwaves 25 years ago this morning at this very moment.
1: United 93, have you got information on that yet?
2: Yeah, he's down.
1: He's down?
2: Yes.
1: When did he land? Because we have confirmation.
2: He did not land.
1: Oh, he's down?
2: Yes,
1: down?
2: Somewhere up northeast of Camp David.
3: And a lot of the voices on those tapes.
0: It was just amazing. They have let so many tapes go unclassified that we've been listening to. Mm-hmm. It is heartbreaking. So we're going to have a moment of silence for the folks who many say are heroes from that flight in western Pennsylvania.
4: 25 years ago, America faced one of its darkest days.
5: Where were you when the world stopped turning? 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

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Now, if you are attending any outdoor events or services today, it's looking a little cloudy. You might see a few sprinkles. No storms or major downpours today, though.

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Ooh, the internet is sticking up for Jelly Roll today. 93.1 WPOC. He got hosed on the CMA nominations. Not a single one. His fans not happy about that.

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Now, next week, Luke Bryan has a new album coming out. You know who he has a song on there with? This guy, Luke Combs, like a double Luke.

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It's a picture of them sitting in a stadium, which you would think means a concert tour announcement. 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

same race every time I eat them. No one's really a winner, though, in that race. 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

I'm Taylor Shea in for Bob Delmont this week. He's on vacation. He'll be back next week, though. In the meantime, we've got your request for your lunch hour today. Kenny Chesney on deck and some throwback George Strait. 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

Virginia's at work in Columbia today listening to 93.1 WPOC. I'm Taylor in for Bob Delmont. It's Delmont's Diner. Nothing but your request for your lunch hour today. Matt Stell is on. What a great song. This is called Prayed For You.

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To be honest, we'd love to actually be dancing in the stadium. We're waiting for that tour announcement from Florida Georgia Line.

Jefferson household is about to get a lot more rowdy. 93.1 WPOC, baby number 3 is on the way. They already have 2 boys, which is a handful. I know I've got 2 boys myself. I could not imagine adding a third. Although we're not totally sure yet. They're keeping the gender secret. We don't know that it's a boy just yet.

0: had a short week. That's why we didn't get a winner for Hi-Lo Jackpot number one yet, Candace.
1: Right, but we're still looking for you, and your chance to win could be at 7:10 Monday morning.
0: Plus, we're going to be back to celebrate a Ravens win. Yeah!
1: Yeah!
0: Go Ravens!
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everybody in country music is having babies right now. 93.1 WPOC. Mitchell Tenpenny's daughter was just born. Ember James. Her nickname is Emmy. Oh, how cute is

0: You know, if she wins all 9 of those CMA awards, she's going to have to take that awkward picture trying to hold them all at once. I hope she doesn't drop them. Good luck to Ella Langley and those CMA nominations.
1: 40 HP Johnson on a flat bottom metal boat. Coke cans and BB guns, barbed wire and old fence posts.

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0: today's best country, 93.1 WPOC. So, of course, the CMA nominations came out yesterday. Congratulations to Ella Langley, leading the pack with 9 nominations. Now, I found this very interesting about the CMA Awards. Statistically, women only make up 8% of country artists, but they took home 53% of the CMA nominations. So, you know that Beyonce song, Who Run the World? Girls.
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Now, if you have outdoor activities planned for today, it is going to be cloudy. Slight chance of some sprinkles here and there today, but you're not going to see any downpours or severe weather. Thomas Rhett and Maren Morris are on now.

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He's also part of the lineup for our iHeartRadio Music Festival. It is coming up next weekend. 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
9: I remember.
5: As we remember the tragedy 25 years ago today, let's also reconnect with what brought us together. Kindness, resilience, and love for one another.
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0: week. That's why we didn't get a winner for Hi-Lo Jackpot number one yet, Candace.
1: Right, but we're still looking for you, and your chance to win could be at 7:10 Monday morning.
0: Plus, we're going to be back to celebrate a Ravens win. Yeah!
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today's best country, 93.1 WPOC. Still a little bit disappointed that we didn't get a Maryland stop on the Luke Combs tour, but Philly is close enough. You know what? We'll road trip there. It's fine. We got 7 months to figure it out. It's not until April 2027. Something.

If you have yard work that desperately needs to get done this weekend and you are hoping for an excuse to not do it, let me be the one to tell you it's going to rain this weekend. 93.1 WPOC. You're going to have to hole up in the house with a blanket, watch a movie, enjoy your time off.

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Now, Florida Georgia Line keeps posting those tease videos about a tour, but we haven't got the official announcement yet. Fingers crossed for a Baltimore date.

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I know it's only a couple of months away. Stella Lefty is going to be at the Anthem in D.C. 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

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Taylor Swift will be at the CMA Awards for the first time in 10 years, November 18th, since that song is nominated for Single of the Year.

Let's be real. Sometimes your washing machine is just off balance and you got to sit on it to stabilize it. That's all. It's Kelly Ford on 93.1 WPOC. New country from Kacey Musgraves, Dry Spell. And she is celebrating 5 CMA nominations. Ella Langley leads the nominations with 9, followed by Miranda Lambert with 7. So this one's for the girls. November 18th, the CMA Awards on ABC.

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0: short week. That's why we didn't get a winner for high-low jackpot number one yet, Candace.
1: Right, but we're still looking for you, and your chance to win could be at 7:10 Monday morning.
0: Plus, we're going to be back to celebrate a Ravens win. Yeah!
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I got your good news right here. Football Sunday, yes. 93.1 WPOC with new girl Kelly Ford. It's the Ravens and the Colts this Sunday, 1 o'clock kickoff. Let's go.

Casey and Ellicott, there's your Parmalee on 93.1 WPOC. You want to do what that cowgirl did and request something? 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

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Let me tell you.

0: Dang it, I hate that you missed the last guests of the day in the High Low Jackpot here on 93.1 WPOC. You know what? Since I'm the new girl, if you can keep this between us, I'll share it with you coming up next. So you're ready to play Monday morning at 7:10 with Michael, Jay, and Candace.
1: She's a yellow pair of running shoes, a holy pair of jeans. She looks great in cheap sunglasses. She looks great in anything.

I'm not really supposed to do this, but hey, here I go. It's New Girl Kelly Ford on 93.1 WPOC. The high-low jackpot game is on. It started this week. You got to keep track of the guesses. 7:10, 8:10, 9:10 every morning, every weekday morning with Michael J. and Candace. So this morning, I'm about to share the last guess of today. So going into Monday, you're ready. You're prepared. Sherry in Baltimore gave it her best shot, and she guessed, I'm only going to say it once, 2,246. And friends, that was too high. So try again Monday morning at 7:10 right here on 93.1 WPOC, today's best country.

Happy Hour for Nothing, friends. 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Whatever is still blinking in your inbox can wait till Monday. It's time to weekend.

Angeles. Hottie Bo Buddy Riley Green snubbed this year's CMA nominations that came out yesterday. It's new girl Kelly Ford, but he's doing all right. He makes his coaching debut on The Voice September 21st on NBC. It's new country from Riley. Think as you drunk I am.

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Our playlist, hand-picked. 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

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November 18th, it's 93.1 WPOC, nominated for 9 November 18th, including Entertainer of the Year, the only newbie in the category.

0: for getting your Friday afternoon on with me, Kelly Ford, 93.1 WPOC. 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All next week, Michael J. and Candace going to hook you up with tickets to see Nate Smith. You know Nate Smith. Bulletproof, that song. World on Fire, biggest, most played song on country radio in 2024. There's a little Kelly Ford fun fact. Also, Whiskey on You, Nate Smith. You know that guy. Tons of hits, and he is a headliner for Fields of Fire Country Concert on the grounds of White Marsh Volunteer Fire Company, September 26th. Michael J. and Candace, CMA nominated. Michael J. and Candace have your tickets all next week at 8:30. 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

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I want you to have an awesome weekend, and I will see you back here Monday.

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2: 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Coming up, Gavin Adcock is stopping by the studio.
1: Wild ass women, hard ass
2: living. I feel like he's always got a dip in, so I've never dipped. Like, what's the benefit? We'll talk about that. Then how he powers through shows when he's sick. Gavin Adcock coming up. And also good news and tell me something good. All right, let's go.
3: Yeah.

0: listening to it too, but I was looking at the songwriters. We got a bunch of big stars here writing the song.
1: Yes, sir.
0: It's you, Wallen, Ernest, Brad Clausen, Jacob Durrett. This wannabe song. Were all you guys in the same room?
1: No, the song got sent to me by Ernest.
0: Yeah.
1: And I changed probably 2 or 3 lines, 4 lines, and made it my own, let it out.
0: What, like lines that made sense about you personally?
1: Yeah, there was just a couple lines that I didn't like, and then it originally said East Tennessee, my home, sweet home, and I changed it to Bulldog.

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